my people in the back, for my people in the front, for my people on the left, for my people on the right, for my people. People in the back, for my people.

Yeah. Start for the one and I was dipping in the dab. And more deep again how we pulled this. That I'm thinking of a mind of a winner as we try to keep the smile. Start for the one and I was dipping in the dab. And more deep again how we pulled this. That I'm thinking of a mind of a winner as we try to keep the smile.